just as blue as could be. Every day is a cloudy day for me. Since good luck came knocking at my door, the eyes are gray, but they're not gray anymore. Blue sky smiling at me. Nothing but blue skies do I see. Blue birds singing a song. Nothing but blue birds all the day long. Never saw the sun shining so bright. Never saw things going so right. I noticed that the days are hurrying along. When you're in love, oh, how they're gone. Blue birds, all of them gone. Nothing.